Big Hits, Cool 105, the Jake Alice Band. That is Centerfold. Into the 8 o'clock hour we go. Robert Palmer and Johnny Hates Jazz coming up. It's Phil Collins right now with Don't Lose My Number. 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

Big Hits Quota 5 Robert Palmer, Simply Irresistible on your More Music Thursday evening. Going to see some showers tonight and some thunderstorms tomorrow. Your full weather forecast is coming up. Depeche Mode on the way too. Johnny Hates Jazz right now. Shattered Dreams. Big Hits Quota 5.

0: Big Hits Cool 105, it's Depeche Mode and Enjoy the Silence on your More Music Thursday evening. 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
9: Champlain Valley weather.
10: Rain
9: rain moves through tonight, heavy at times, the low 62. Then for tomorrow, a few passing showers and thunderstorms, the high 75. Tomorrow night, mostly clear and comfy, the low 61. And on Saturday, sunshine, just a spot shower for a town or two, the high 80. I'm NBC5 Chief Meteorologist Tyler Jan.

Big hits going to five. It's Madness in Our House. It's your More Music Thursday evening. Rain going to continue all through tomorrow. Lots of thunderstorms as well. Full forecast coming up. The Mary Jane girls are on the way too. It's Michael McDonald right now. Is Sweet Freedom. Big hits. Cool 105.

Big Hits Cool 105, the Mary Jane Girls in my house on your more music Thursday evening. Don't forget this weekend, winemakers from around the world are going to team up with some of the best chefs in Vermont to create a festival of great food. It is the Burlington Wine and Food Festival. 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The Burlington Wine and Food Festival, it is Saturday afternoon at Hula. All the details are available. You can get tickets this way, too. 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We have more big hits coming up after your weather forecast. It's Fleetwood Mac, John Parr, and DeBarge next.

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9: Through tonight, heavy at times, the low 62. Then for tomorrow, a few passing showers and thunderstorms, the high 75. Tomorrow night, mostly clear and comfy, the low 61. And on Saturday, sunshine, just a spot shower for a town or two, the high 80. I'm NBC5 Chief Meteorologist Tyler J.

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1: 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Stay tuned. 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Brian Adams, The Police, and Chicago next.
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3: 2.5 centuries ago, a bold idea took root. 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
4: The Plattsburgh Air Force Base in New York closed its doors in 1995 before eventually reopening as the Plattsburgh Air Force Base Museum. Established in 2014, the Plattsburgh Air Force Base Museum honors 40 years of the U.S. Air Force in the North Country. The base was built during the Cold War, and it was even on a list of alternative landing sites for the space shuttle. Stop by the Plattsburgh Air Force Base Museum to see real aircraft flown by American forces in World War II, along with many other fascinating displays.
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6: Champlain Valley weather.
7: Rain moves through tonight, heavy at times, the low 62. Then for tomorrow, a few passing showers and thunderstorms, the high 75. Tomorrow night, mostly clear and comfy, the low 61. And on Saturday, sunshine, just a spot shower for a town or two, the high 80. I'm NBC5 Chief Meteorologist Tyler.

Big Hits, Cool 105, Chicago, and you're the inspiration. It's very sweet of you to say Chicago. I appreciate that. It's your more music Thursday evening. New Kids on the Block coming up right now. It's Dexy's Midnight Runners. Big Hits, Cool 105.

0: Big Hits 105, the new kids on the block, and you got it, the right stuff. It's your More Music Thursday evening. I'm Joey D saying goodnight, though. It's time for me to get out of here. Have a great rest of your Thursday. I'll talk to you again tomorrow night as I kick off the More Music weekend. In the meantime, fear not, those big hits will continue. Music from Styx, George Michael, and Joan Jett coming up. Get your weather forecast on the way, too.
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10: Champlain Valley weather.
11: Rain moves through tonight, heavy at times, the low 62. Then for tomorrow, a few passing showers and thunderstorms, the high 75. Tomorrow night, mostly clear and comfy, the low 61. And on Saturday, sunshine, just a spot shower for a town or two, the high 80. I'm NBC5 Chief Meteorologist Tyler Jan.

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11: Champlain Valley weather.
12: Rain moves through tonight, heavy at times, the low 62. Then for tomorrow, a few passing showers and thunderstorms, the high 75. Tomorrow night, mostly clear and comfy, the low 61. And on Saturday, sunshine, just a spot shower for a town or two, the high 80. I'm NBC5 Chief Meteorologist Tyler.

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13: Rain moves through tonight, heavy at times, the low 62. Then for tomorrow, a few passing showers and thunderstorms, the high 75. Tomorrow night, mostly clear and comfy, the low 61. And on Saturday, sunshine, just a spot shower for a town or two, the high 80. I'm NBC5 Chief Meteorologist Tyler James.

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7: Four days on, three days off. Prop Ready.
8: Through tonight, heavy at times, the low 62. Then for tomorrow, a few passing showers and thunderstorms, the high 75. Tomorrow night, mostly clear and comfy, the low 61. And on Saturday, sunshine, just a spot shower for a town or two, the high 80. I'm NBC5 Chief Meteorologist Tyler Jankowski.

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4: Champlain Valley weather.
5: Rain moves through tonight, heavy at times, the low 62. Then for tomorrow, a few passing showers and thunderstorms, the high 75. Tomorrow night, mostly clear and comfy, the low 61. And on Saturday, sunshine, just a spot shower for a town or two, the high 80. I'm NBC5 Chief Meteorologist Tyler Jankowski.

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12: A few passing showers and thunderstorms expected, especially this afternoon, with a high of 75. Tonight, mostly clear, the low 61. Tomorrow, beautiful with sunshine, just a spot shower, the high 80. And on Sunday, sunshine, could be a shower in the mountains, but mostly dry, with an amazing feel, the high 84. I'm NBC5 Chief Meteorologist Tyler.

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few passing showers and thunderstorms expected, especially this afternoon, with a high of 75. Tonight, mostly clear, the low 61. Tomorrow, beautiful with sunshine, just a spot shower, the high 80. And on Sunday, sunshine, could be a shower in the mountains, but mostly dry, with an amazing feel, the high 84. I'm NBC5 Chief Meteorologist Tyler Jantrich.

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0: Hi, it's Corey with McGee Chevrolet of Middlebury. Around here, we talk a lot about what makes something truly American. The things that make it feel like home, like tradition. So I decided to ask my colleagues a simple question. What's American to you?
1: Baseball! Apple pie! Hot dogs! A Chevy Silverado!
0: I think my colleagues were onto something, so I went back and I asked them another question. What does Chevy mean to you?
1: We get to go fishing in the truck and camping with Mom and Dad, and our Chevy takes us everywhere.
0: They said it better than I ever could, because Chevy isn't just an American brand, it's American history, built in the same spirit as the families who drive it. From parents to kids, from first bikes in the truck bed, to fishing poles in the back, to road trips that turn into memories you'll talk about for years. My colleagues would agree.
1: Yeah!
0: Around here, Chevy is not just about trucks. It's about family. Come see us in McGee Chevrolet of Middlebury. And kids, together,
1: let's drive! Yeah!
2: A few passing showers and thunderstorms expected, especially this afternoon, with a high of 75. Tonight, mostly clear, the low 61. Tomorrow, beautiful with sunshine, just a spot shower, the high 80. And on Sunday, sunshine, could be a shower in the mountains, but mostly dry with an amazing feel, the high 84. I'm NBC5 Chief Meteorologist Tyler Jan.

0: 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Good morning, John Brooks here with the More Music Morning Show for a Friday morning, 26th day of June. Little wet, but you know what? The weekend is going to look really good around here.
1: We are here.

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0: 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And tomorrow night, Tony Lorino, Throwback Nation. 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And wake up Sunday morning to American Top 40. 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
10: Champlain Valley weather.
11: A few passing showers and thunderstorms expected, especially this afternoon, with a high of 75. Tonight, mostly clear, the low 61. Tomorrow, beautiful with sunshine, just a spot shower, the high 80. And on Sunday, sunshine, could be a shower in the mountains, but mostly dry with an amazing feel, the high 84. I'm NBC5 Chief Meteorologist Tyler Jankowski.

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Big Hits Cool 105 Champlain Valley forecast. Got a couple showers and a thunderstorm around today. High today 75, but I got to tell you, tomorrow, Sunday, looking really good around here. Weekend looks fine. Sunshine everywhere. High both days around 80 degrees.

0: 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It's the More Music Morning Show here on a Friday, getting all set for a beautiful summertime weekend. We got your headlines. We've got an update on that forecast. Rock Set is on the way next.
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10: Good morning, I'm Adrian Pastor. Law enforcement agencies from all over the state are looking for a woman in Brandon, Vermont. State Police say Tamara Stone is a person of interest in connection with two stabbings. Tactical services, canines, and helicopters are involved in the search. Police say to be alert for suspicious activity. The Chittenden Solid Waste District is adding new drop-off fees starting next Wednesday. Every vehicle will pay $1 to enter a drop-off site and pay $1 for up to 2 cubic yards of yard waste. The change was approved in April. A family is suing the Plattsburgh YMCA and State Supreme Court over claims of abuse at their child care center, Bright Beginnings. It closed temporarily in March amid the allegations and several employees were fired. The investigation is ongoing. The Supreme Court has cleared the way for two controversial immigration policies. One ends protected status for Haitian and Syrian immigrants. The other prevents people from applying for asylum if they aren't already in the U.S. Both votes were 6-3. For NBC5 News, I'm Adrian Pastor.
11: A few passing showers and thunderstorms expected, especially this afternoon, with a high of 75. Tonight, mostly clear, the low 61. Tomorrow, beautiful with sunshine, just a spot shower, the high 80. And on Sunday, sunshine, could be a shower in the mountains, but mostly dry, with an amazing feel, the high 84. I'm NBC5 Chief Meteorologist Tyler Jankowski.
12: Right now, it's cloudy, a little rain here and there. 61 in Plattsburgh, 61 in Burlington, and that's what's happening now. More music. 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

Cool 105. Good morning. It's 6:04. John Brooks here with the More Music Morning Show. It is Friday, 26th day of June. This is Scandal. Cool 105.

0: 39 years old today as Patti Smith and Scandal and the Warrior. Well, she would she'd have a song like that. She was married to John McEnroe, right? Yeah. Showers, thunderstorms today. High today, 75 degrees. Right now, it's mostly cloudy, and there are some showers around on the radar. And there's more behind that. It's going to be an all-day kind of thing, I think. 61 right now in Burlington. 61 in Plattsburgh. But I got to tell you, the rest of the weekend looks amazing. Sunshine tomorrow, high of 80. Sunshine on Sunday, high of 84. So get ready for a weekend here. Bon Jovi on the way next.
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0: Big Hits Cool 105. Those are the Cars working their magic on the More Music Morning Show. Got your headlines. How about the weekend forecast? That's on the way. Eric Carmen, Pat Benatar, En Vogue, and more. Hang on.
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3: Good morning, I'm Adrian Pastor. Law enforcement agencies from all over the state are looking for a woman in Brandon, Vermont. State police say Tamara Stone is a person of interest in connection with two stabbings. Tactical services, canines, and helicopters are involved in the search. Police say to be alert for suspicious activity. The Chittenden Solid Waste District is adding new drop-off fees starting next Wednesday. Every vehicle will pay $1 to enter a drop-off site and pay $1 for up to 2 cubic yards of yard waste. The change was approved in April. A family is suing the Plattsburgh YMCA and State Supreme Court over claims of abuse at their child care center, Bright Beginnings. It closed temporarily in March amid the allegations and several employees were fired. The investigation is ongoing. The Supreme Court has cleared the way for two controversial immigration policies. One ends protected status for Haitian and Syrian immigrants. The other prevents people from applying for asylum if they aren't already in the U.S. Both votes were 6-3. For NBC5 News, Adrian Pastor.
4: A few passing showers and thunderstorms expected, especially this afternoon, with a high of 75. Tonight, mostly clear, the low 61. Tomorrow, beautiful with sunshine, just a spot shower, the high 80. And on Sunday, sunshine, could be a shower in the mountains, but mostly dry with an amazing feel, the high 84. I'm NBC5 Chief Meteorologist Tyler Jankowski.
0: It is cloudy, some more thunderstorms off to the west coming our way. 61 in Burlington, 62 in Plattsburgh. That's what's happening now. More music and Eric.

105. Champlain Valley forecast. Showers, thunderstorms today. High 75. Weekend looks good. Birthdays and anniversaries coming up here. 802-863-1051 or 1-800-501-9570.

0: as En Vogue on the More Music Morning Show. 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Showers, thunderstorms around today, clearing out for the weekend. High today, 75. Right now, 61 Burlington, 62 in Plattsburgh.
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0: Hey, 6:40, time for birthdays and anniversaries. It is Friday, 26th day of June, 2026. Celebrating today, Ellen Magnet in Franklin, Emily LeMay in Plattsburgh, and Heather Liberty in South Burlington. Happy birthday, Jane Benoit in Essex, Jeff Shedd in Shelburne, and Jennifer Taft in Swanton. Birthday wishes going out to John Sylvia in Essex Junction, Kristen Hamill in Winooski, Nancy Roberts in West Shazee, and Ellen Morgan in Sheldon. Celebrity birthdays, Billy Davis Jr. from the Fifth Dimension, 88. Actor Robert Davi, he's in the Goonies movie, right? License to Kill, Die Hard, 75 today. Mick Jones from The Clash, 71. Chris Isaac, remember Wicked Game? He's 70. Terry Nunn from Berlin is 65. Nick Offerman, 56 today. Aubrey Plaza, also from Parks and Rec, 42. Jeanette McCurdy from iCarly, 34. And Ariana Grande, also from iCarly and Victorious, Winx Club, 33. And it was on this day in 1977 at Marvin Gaye hit number one on the U.S. Top 40 chart with this song right here. Oh, it would get sampled again in the 2000s, but this was the first.

0: 105, that is Kaja Gugu. It's Too Shy. It's 648, More Music Morning Show. 105 baseball last night. Well, it was an interesting night at Fenway Park.
1: Huh?
0: It's always interesting when the Yankees are in town and you've got Cam Schlittler throwing for the Yankees. Cam is from Cohasset, town my sister lived in and raised her family in, so they all know each other. It's a little town. It's not that big. Anyway, Cam Schlittler throwing for the New York Yankees at Fenway. And the Red Sox, who are up to this point, have been completely hapless. It's true. They lost their hap somewhere back around spring training. The Red Sox beat the Yankees 6-3. I mean, it all started out well and good for the Yankees, but it didn't end too well. Anyway, that's what happened at Fenway last night. Cubs beat the Mets 4-3. Speaking of hapless, the Mets. And a wild game last night at Centennial. I hope you had a chance to go and watch and stay, because the Norwich Sea Unicorns were hammering the Lake Monsters like 7-1 going into the last couple innings. And then the Lake Monsters came back and beat them 9-8. Hope you didn't leave the park too early. Forecast details coming up.
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1: A few passing showers and thunderstorms expected, especially this afternoon, with a high of 75. Tonight, mostly clear, the low 61. Tomorrow, beautiful with sunshine, just a spot shower, the high 80. And on Sunday, sunshine, could be a shower in the mountains, but mostly dry with an amazing feel, the high 84. I'm NBC5 Chief Meteorologist Tyler Jankowski.
0: We've got some sunshine and clouds and some rain around, too. 61 in Burlington, 60.

5702. It is Friday. We're heading on into the weekend, and today may be a little iffy from time to time, but the weekend looks spectacular. Weather-wise, we'll get you the details coming up here. Right now, it's Belinda Carlisle. Big

0: 105, that is Belinda Carlisle. It's more Music Morning Show here on a Friday morning, and we are heading into, this is Burlington Wine and Food Festival weekend, and it's all happening at Hula down on the Burlington waterfront, south end of Burlington. If you go walking around, you know, by the boathouse looking for Hula, it's a walk. It's down the bike path, a ways. They have parking at Hula, though, so you don't have to do that. Anyway, winemakers from all over the world teaming up with some of the very best chefs in Vermont to create a festival of great food and wine, of course, thus the Burlington Wine and Food Festival. Over 200 wines are going to be there. Some of the best menu items from 11 of the best restaurants in the area. It's all going on Saturday afternoon. That's tomorrow afternoon at Hula. You can find out more. 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The forecast for the day looks perfect for this. It's going to be awesome. So today, showers and thunderstorms, high of 75. Clear tonight, goes down to 61. Tomorrow, sunshine, high of 80. Sunday, sunshine, high of 84. Right now, 61 in Burlington, 62 in Plattsburgh.
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best. We got more music for you all weekend long. Tomorrow night, it's Tony Lorino, Throwback Nation. Wake up Sunday morning to American Top 40. Casey's got the top 40 hits this week. It's 83.

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2: Good morning, I'm Adrian Pastor. Law enforcement agencies from all over the state are looking for a woman in Brandon, Vermont. State police say Tamara Stone is a person of interest in connection with two stabbings. Tactical services, canines, and helicopters are involved in the search. Police say to be alert for suspicious activity. The Chittenden Solid Waste District is adding new drop-off fees starting next Wednesday. Every vehicle will pay $1 to enter a drop-off site and pay $1 for up to 2 cubic yards of yard waste. The change was approved in April. A family is suing the Plattsburgh YMCA and State Supreme Court over claims of abuse at their child care center, Bright Beginnings. It closed temporarily in March amid the allegations and several employees were fired. The investigation is ongoing. The Supreme Court has cleared the way for two controversial immigration policies. One ends protected status for Haitian and Syrian immigrants. The other prevents people from applying for asylum if they aren't already in the U.S. Both votes were 6-3. For NBC5 News, Matrian Pastor.
3: A few passing showers and thunderstorms expected, especially this afternoon, with a high of 75. Tonight, mostly clear, the low 61. Tomorrow, beautiful with sunshine, just a spot shower, the high 80. And on Sunday, sunshine, could be a shower in the mountains, but mostly dry with an amazing feel, the high 84. I'm NBC5 Chief Meteorologist Tyler Jankowski.
0: Right now, we've got mostly cloudy skies, some thunderstorms around on the radar, too. 63 in Plattsburgh, 63 in Burlington. And that's what's happening. Now more music and the Spice Girls.

0: guys. Billy Joel is 7:34. Some more music morning show. Well, the Lionel Richie Earth, Wind, and Fire tour, the Sing a Song All Night Long tour, kicking off in St. Paul, Minnesota on the 24th. And that evening, the show ended early. Lionel Richie actually had to leave the stage. He was apparently feeling dizzy, and he abruptly stopped the show about 55 minutes into his set. 55 minutes into his set, that's still pretty good, right? Footage showed him sitting down on the stage multiple times, including during a performance of Dancing on the Ceiling. We forget, you know, Lionel Richie was the lead singer of the Commodores back into the 70s, which means he's well into his 70s. I looked it up. He's 77 years old. They have not released any medical information at this point, but that's a big tour, and it's only just getting started for the summer. So I hope he comes back and is doing all right. Showers, thunderstorms around today. High today, 75 degrees. Still some showers and thunderstorms coming in from the west. It's 63 in Plattsburgh. It's 63 in Burlington.
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0: Hits Cool 105S till Tuesday. 7:48, more music, morning show, baseball last night. Shocker upon shockers. Cam Schlittler throwing for the Yankees. And the Red Sox beat him at Fenway 6-3 last night. It was the Cubs over the Mets 4-3. And a wild game last night at Centennial Field as your Vermont Lake Monsters came back from something like a 7-run deficit to beat Norwich 9-8. Now tonight, Lake Monsters host the Norwich Sea Unicorns at Centennial Field. 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It's Wild West night at the ballpark with lassos and line dancing and all sorts of Western-themed fun for a lively Friday night crowd, although they probably won't be having a live appearance from the Escape Club, so we can just forget about that. 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
10: In Addison, Vermont is the John Strong Mansion Museum. This museum is the former home of John Strong and his family. During the Revolutionary War, John Strong fought in the regiment of Ethan Allen's brother, Ira Allen. His wife, Agnes, stayed home with their three children in Addison. Tragedy struck when Agnes caught wind of British forces on their way to burn down her home. Luckily, Agnes and the children escaped before the British arrived and were able to reunite with John in Dorset. The Strongs rebuilt their Addison estate 20 years after the war, and it is now the John Strong Mansion Museum.
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11: A few passing showers and thunderstorms expected, especially this afternoon, with a high of 75. Tonight, mostly clear, the low 61. Tomorrow, beautiful with sunshine, just a spot shower, the high 80. And on Sunday, sunshine, could be a shower in the mountains, but mostly dry with an amazing feel, the high 84. I'm NBC5 Chief Meteorologist Tyler Jankowski.
0: Sun and clouds right now, 63 in Plattsburgh. It is 64 degrees in Burlington.

0: years old today. It's the 80s at 8, the most fun way to kick off your workday. Champlain Valley forecast heading into the weekend here. Today, not great, but the weekend. Showers, thunderstorms today, especially this afternoon. High today, 75. Clear tonight, goes down to 61. Tomorrow, sunshine all over the place with a high of 80. Sunday, sunshine all over the place with a high of 84. Right now, it's mostly cloudy. Some showers and thunderstorms on the radar. 63 in Plattsburgh. It's 64 in Burlington.
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Big Hits Cool 105. This weekend forecast looks amazing. This is the weekend. Winemakers from around the world teaming up with some of the best chefs in Vermont. It's the Burlington Wine and Food Festival tomorrow at Hula in Burlington.

0: Somebody's watching me with Michael Jackson on backup there. 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
3: Good morning, I'm Adrian Pastor. Law enforcement agencies from all over the state are looking for a woman in Brandon, Vermont. State police say Tamara Stone is a person of interest in connection with two stabbings. Tactical services, canines, and helicopters are involved in the search. Police say to be alert for suspicious activity. The Chittenden Solid Waste District is adding new drop-off fees starting next Wednesday. Every vehicle will pay $1 to enter a drop-off site and pay $1 for up to 2 cubic yards of yard waste. The change was approved in April. A family is suing the Plattsburgh YMCA and State Supreme Court over claims of abuse at their child care center, Bright Beginnings. It closed temporarily in March amid the allegations and several employees were fired. The investigation is ongoing. The Supreme Court has cleared the way for two controversial immigration policies. One ends protected status for Haitian and Syrian immigrants. The other prevents people from applying for asylum if they aren't already in the U.S. Both votes were 6-3. For NBC5 News, I'm Adrian Pastor.
4: A few passing showers and thunderstorms expected, especially this afternoon, with a high of 75. Tonight, mostly clear, the low 61. Tomorrow, beautiful with sunshine, just a spot shower, the high 80. And on Sunday, sunshine, could be a shower in the mountains, but mostly dry, with an amazing feel, the high 84. I'm NBC5 Chief Meteorologist Tyler Jankowski.
0: Right now, it's cloudy, 63 in Plattsburgh, 65 in Burlington. Some folks seeing raindrops, too. And that's what's happening. Now more of the 80s at 8. This day in 1984, Prince's new album, Purple Rain, sold a record 1.3 million copies in a 24-hour period. Biggest hit off the album, this song right here was also the biggest hit of Prince's career.

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Good morning. It's 8:31. 80s at 8, brought to you by Charcuterie Frick with over 80 varieties of German sausages. 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

0: It's cool. 105S live box right there. I had one of those running through my front yard the other day in broad daylight. I did not expect to see that. Run right across my front lawn. Bring in the pets. All right, showers, thunderstorms today. High today, 75. We got a big line of thunderstorms. If you haven't gotten it already up in Grand Isle or Plattsburgh, those places, Franklin County, you will. You will. It's just angling back off to the south and west. It'll get to you eventually. Just keep your eyes in the skies. And if you got outdoor activities, just be aware of that. 63 now in Plattsburgh. It is 65 in Burlington.
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The Queen of Soul from the 1960s. That would be Aretha Franklin. And George Michael of Wham, and I knew you were waiting for me.

0: 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I knew it. I knew you were waiting for me. It's a More Music Morning Show in the 80s at 8. We're not done yet. Pet Shop Boys, ABC, and the forecast for the weekend on the way next.
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1: A few passing showers and thunderstorms expected, especially this afternoon, with a high of 75. Tonight, mostly clear, the low 61. Tomorrow, beautiful with sunshine, just a spot shower, the high 80. And on Sunday, sunshine, could be a shower in the mountains, but mostly dry with an amazing feel, the high 84. I'm NBC5 Chief Meteorologist Tyler Jankowski.
0: It is cloudy, raining in spots, 60.

Big Hits, Cool 105. Champlain Valley forecast, those showers and thunderstorms banging through the area today. High up around 75, but the weekend looks good. Sunshine both days, highs in the low 80s. It's 64, Cool 105.

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9: Champlain Valley weather.
10: A few passing showers and thunderstorms expected, especially this afternoon, with a high of 75. Tonight, mostly clear, the low 61. Tomorrow, beautiful with sunshine, just a spot shower, the high 80. And on Sunday, sunshine, could be a shower in the mountains, but mostly dry with an amazing feel, the high 84. I'm NBC5 Chief Meteorologist Tyler Jankoski.
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Big Hits Cool 105. Champlain Valley forecast got those showers and thunderstorms through the day today. A high of 75, but things clearing out for this evening. Low down to 61. Tomorrow, sunshine, high of 80. Sunday, sunshine, high of 84.

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Big Hits, Cool 105. That is Cher. I am John Brooks. I'll catch you Monday morning at 5 a.m. with the More Music Morning Show. Have a great weekend. Sarah is next. She's got more music for your workday. The Lunchtime Jam coming up at noon. Forecast details and the cars are next.

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0: 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Around here, we talk a lot about what makes something truly American. The things that make it feel like home, like tradition. So I decided to ask my colleagues a simple question. What's American to you?
1: Baseball! Apple pie! Hot dogs! A Chevy Silverado!
0: I think my colleagues were onto something, so I went back and I asked them another question. What does Chevy mean to you?
1: We get to go fishing in the truck and camping with Mom and Dad, and our Chevy takes us everywhere.
0: They said it better than I ever could, because Chevy isn't just an American brand, it's American history, built in the same spirit as the families who drive it. From parents to kids, from first bikes in the truck bed, to fishing poles in the back, to road trips that turn into memories you'll talk about for years. My colleagues would agree.
1: Yeah!
0: Around here, Chevy is not just about trucks, it's about family. Come see us in McGee Chevrolet of Middlebury, and kids, together,
1: let's drive! Yeah!
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7: A few passing showers and thunderstorms expected, especially this afternoon, with a high of 75. Tonight, mostly clear, the low 61. Tomorrow, beautiful with sunshine, just a spot shower, the high 80. And on Sunday, sunshine, could be a shower in the mountains, but mostly dry with an amazing feel, the high 84. I'm NBC5 Chief Meteorologist Tyler Jankowski.
8: 65 Plattsburgh, 67 degrees in Burlington. Oh,

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13: Showers and thunderstorms will be possible through mid-morning and into the early afternoon. High of 75 degrees. Tonight in the sky will clear out and dry out. Low of 61. Saturday, high of 80 degrees with a partly sunny sky. Sunday will be mainly sunny. High of 84. And for early next week, expect higher humidity and temperatures in the mid-80s. I'm NBC5 First Warning Meteorologist Marissa Vigevani.

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and thunderstorms will be possible through mid-morning and into the early afternoon. High of 75 degrees. Tonight in the sky will clear out and dry out. Low of 61. Saturday, high of 80 degrees with a partly sunny sky. Sunday will be mainly sunny. High of 84. And for early next week, expect higher humidity and temperatures in the mid-80s. I'm NBC5 First Warning Meteorologist Marissa Vigevany.

Big Hits Cool 105. For years, we've been told that sitting too much is bad for you. I got one of those stand-up desks, and I was really good about it for the first week, and then the novelty wore off. But researchers followed more than 41,000 adults and found the lowest risk of death was among people who sat about 4 hours a day.

0: Depeche Mode. 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Hey, it's tomorrow. Winemakers from around the world teaming up with some of the best chefs in Vermont to create a festival of great food at the Burlington Wine and Food Festival. 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It's the Burlington Wine and Food Festival tomorrow afternoon at Hula in Burlington. What a great place to enjoy all the goodies that are there. Find out more and get your tickets at WKOL.com. Your weekend forecast, I think you're going to like it. Also, Whitesnake, the Go-Go's, A Flock of Seagulls coming at you next.
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15: Showers and
11: thunderstorms will be possible through mid-morning and into the early afternoon. High of 75 degrees. Tonight in the sky will clear out and dry out. Low of 61. Saturday, high of 80 degrees with a partly sunny sky. Sunday will be mainly sunny. High of 84. And for early next week, expect higher humidity and temperatures in the mid-80s. I'm NBC5 First Morning Meteorologist Marissa Vigevani.

CC Peniston on Big Hits Cool 105. And finally, the coolest way to spend your lunch break about to happen to you. It's the Cool Lunchtime Jam. Have your weekend forecast, Michael Jackson, the SOS Band, and the Cool Lunchtime Jam. It's next.

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9: Thunderstorms will be possible through mid-morning and into the early afternoon. High of 75 degrees. Tonight in the sky will clear out and dry out. Low of 61. Saturday, high of 80 degrees with a partly sunny sky. Sunday will be mainly sunny. High of 84. And for early next week, expect higher humidity and temperatures in the mid-80s. I'm NBC5 First Warning Meteorologist Marissa Vigevani.

Welcome to the coolest way to spend your lunch break. It's the Cool Lunchtime Jam. Sarah Spencer jamming right along with you with Phil Collins on Big Hits Cool 105.

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11: Showers
10: and thunderstorms will be possible through mid-morning and into the early afternoon. High of 75 degrees. Tonight in the sky will clear out and dry out. Low of 61. Saturday, high of 80 degrees with a partly sunny sky. Sunday will be mainly sunny. High of 84. And for early next week, expect higher humidity and temperatures in the mid-80s. I'm NBC5 First Warning Meteorologist Marissa Vigevani.

0: Lunchtime Jam. Sarah Spencer jamming right along with you. There's a thread where doctors and nurses are listing the latest scary health trends, and they include vaping. Yeah, you don't know what's going to happen with that in, what, 10, 20 years to your lungs? Energy drinks, misusing the GLP-1 drugs. Did you read Mayim Bialik's story? I think she wrote in Huffington Post of all of the health issues that came up for her. She was prescribed the GLP-1 drugs. They're usually for diabetes and weight loss, and she had a really adverse reaction to it. It's an interesting article. And also, e-bikes are sending a lot of people to the ER, so hopefully you will not end up there. The weekend forecast coming up. Also, some more music from Murray Head, Eddie Money, all coming up on The Jam.
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9: Showers and thunderstorms.
8: Thunderstorms will be possible through mid-morning and into the early afternoon. High of 75 degrees. Tonight in the sky will clear out and dry out. Low of 61. Saturday, high of 80 degrees with a partly sunny sky. Sunday will be mainly sunny. High of 84. And for early next week, expect higher humidity and temperatures in the mid-80s. I'm NBC5 First Morning Meteorologist Marissa Vigevani.

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9: Champagne Valley weather.
10: Showers and thunderstorms will be possible through mid-morning and into the early afternoon. High of 75 degrees. Tonight in the sky will clear out and dry out. Low of 61. Saturday, high of 80 degrees with a partly sunny sky. Sunday will be mainly sunny. High of 84. And for early next week, expect higher humidity and temperatures in the mid-80s. I'm NBC5 First Warning meteorologist Marissa Vigevani.

Throwback Nation with Tony Lorino. Phone calls, fun trivia, chance to win some cool prizes. And Sunday morning, Casey Kasem counts down the American Top 40 from June 25th, 1983. More music for your weekend on Cool 105. I won't go.

0: Day is coming September 19th. 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

And thunderstorms will be possible through mid-morning and into the early afternoon. High of 75 degrees. Tonight in the sky will clear out and dry out. Low of 61. Saturday, high of 80 degrees with a partly sunny sky. Sunday will be mainly sunny. High of 84. And for early next week, expect higher humidity and temperatures in the mid-80s. I'm NBC5 First Warning Meteorologist Marissa Vigevani.

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0: 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Huey Lewis in the news, the Stones coming at you next.
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11: Showers and thunderstorms will be possible through mid-morning and into the early afternoon. High of 75 degrees. Tonight in the sky will clear out and dry out. Low of 61. Saturday, high of 80 degrees with a partly sunny sky. Sunday will be mainly sunny. High of 84. And for early next week, expect higher humidity and temperatures in the mid-80s. I'm NBC5 First Warning Meteorologist Marissa Vigevany.

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Just hold on. It's going to be a beautiful weekend. Wilson Phillips taking you home this afternoon. Big Hits, Cool 105.

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12: Hi there, Mark Knight in with you for the rest of the afternoon. Just want to get you a quick update on some of the showers and storms that continue to roam around the region this afternoon. Pretty good storm right now, just making its way south of Plattsburgh. It was raining hard in the city there a couple of minutes ago. It is moving southeast over Lake Champlain right now and kind of towards the Burlington area, Chittenden County here over the next little bit. So, yes, some thunder and lightning involved with that, and definitely some of the heavier downpours as well. Some downpours just south of Shelburne along Route 7, also wet along 89 from Williston to Richmond at this hour. Middlebury with a pretty good storm making its way over that city. at this hour. As a matter of fact, National Weather Service with a severe thunderstorm watch in effect now for Addison County and Point South through the rest of the state of Vermont. Keep an eye on all this for you this afternoon. Get a check on that forecast, too.
13: And thunderstorms will be possible through mid-morning and into the early afternoon. High of 75 degrees. Tonight in the sky will clear out and dry out. Low of 61. Saturday, high of 80 degrees with a partly sunny sky. Sunday will be mainly sunny. High of 84. And for early next week, expect higher humidity and temperatures in the mid-80s. I'm NBC5 First Warning Meteorologist Marissa Vigevany.

Big Hits Cool Puddle with 5, Cold as Ice. Foreigner and Whitney Houston ahead of that. Couple of big hits kicking off the new hour. Here are the Animotion. Keeps it rolling on this Friday afternoon. Dexy's Midnight Runners coming up. Romantics, Fugees, and more. It's all next with Cool 105.

105 Dexys Midnight Runners and the morning music drive into the weekend. Forecast got the showers and storms around this afternoon. Some folks getting in on some pretty good downpours right now. Yeah, the rumbles of thunder, flashes of lightning too. Got a full forecast for the weekend coming up the next few minutes here. Hey!

0: More music driving to the weekend. Mark Knight in with you on this Friday afternoon. We'll get a check on that forecast in a moment. I know some pretty good downpours for some this afternoon, and the rumbles of thunder and flashes of lightning out there, too. Yeah, and we mentioned that severe thunderstorm watch in effect for Addison County and Point South from there, but we all do run that risk for showers and storms through the rest of this afternoon. Hopefully, all of this getting out of here in time for baseball tonight over at Centennial. I know the Lake Monsters gearing up for a pretty fun night tonight, Wild West night at the ballpark with lassos and line dancing and all sorts of Western-themed fun for a pretty lively Friday night crowd tonight. Hopefully, you get in on as great a game as they had last night. Lake Monsters were down 8-1 at one point. Ended up winning that game last night against Norwich in 10 innings. So an exciting night last night, looking for more fun at the ballpark tonight. Much more on what's up at Centennial at VermontLakeMonsters.com.
1: In the 70s, we bumped. And we hustled. In the 80s, we were breaking and freezing. In the 90s, we ran.

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9: Forecast is next. Got a pretty good storm making its way into the Burlington area right now. Over Lake Champlain right now, kind of moving to, towards the south and east. So into the Burlington area here over the next little while. It's got the thunder. It's got the lightning with it and pretty good downpours too. Been seeing the flashes of lightning outside our windows here in South Burlington. You head south along Route 7. You run more into more of it down in the Middlebury area. Been pretty wet here over the last hour or so. And even further south, Rutland. Sitting at Rutland right now underneath the severe thunderstorm warning from the National Weather Service. So these storms, showers continue into tonight for a little bit before we clear out for the weekend.
10: Champlain Valley weather.
11: Tonight, expect decreasing clouds, low of 61 degrees. Saturday, some clouds give way to sun by midday, high of 80 degrees. Saturday night, low of 60 degrees. Sunday will be the brighter of the two weekend days, mainly sunny, high of 84 degrees. And then the early part of next week brings a couple chances for showers early on and some storms for the middle part of next week. I'm NBC5 First Warning Meteorologist Marissa Vigevany.
9: It is 67 in Plattsburgh and 71 degrees in Burlington.

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That's Bruce Springsteen. 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

Big Hits Cool 105 ROCK in the USA. John Mellencamp with the more music drive into the weekend here Friday afternoon, and a wet drive home too for many, as the showers and storms moving through this afternoon, putting out pretty decent amounts of rain in just a short amount of time. So the downpours and the thunder and lightning thrown in there too in spots. Weekend looks better though. We'll get details with the full forecast coming up here with Cool 105.

0: Big Hits Cool 105, Joyride. That is Roxette. News, weather, traffic. If you see something going on the drive home this afternoon, if you can safely do it, let us know what's up. Love hearing from the road crew when there's something going on. We'll pass it along to everybody. Road crew traffic here, thanks in part to the Vermont Federal Credit Union, serving all of Vermont with the latest banking products and local service and understanding you can only get from a credit union run by Vermonters. 802-863-1051 gets you in here for traffic each afternoon.
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0: A wet drive home for many this afternoon. Had a heavy shower. Thunderstorm just moved through the Burlington area here over the last little while, and that's moved south now. So if you're headed south out of Burlington along Route 7, it's raining. It's raining hard in Shelburne right now. Same thing along Route 116 as you head south from Hinesburg, Huntington area towards Starksboro at this hour or so. And as you head further south, Addison County, a severe thunderstorm watch in effect until 9 o'clock tonight from the National Weather Service. What's up for the weekend, though? It does look better.
7: Champlain Valley weather.
8: Any showers and storms coming to an end this evening, turning drier overnight, the low 61. Tomorrow, beautiful day, lots of sunshine, and isolated shower possible over the mountains. Otherwise, partly to mostly sunny, highs near 80. Clear and comfy tomorrow night, low 59, and it's beautiful again on Sunday, a bit warmer with lots of sun and high 84. I'm NBC5 meteorologist Matt DiLoretta.
0: 71 in Plattsburgh, 66 degrees right now in Burlington. Looking forward to that weekend weather. The strawberry picking is on my list of things to do this weekend. They're out. I hear they're pretty good, too. I'll pick some for you, too. Pet Shop Boys, more music, drive home. 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

Big Hits Pool Puddle 5 tomorrow night. Throwback Nation, Tony Lorino rocking Saturday night with Big Hits. Your phone calls, a chance to win some cool prizes, too. That's tomorrow night, 7 to midnight. Then Sunday morning, American Top 40 with Casey Kasem. You'll hear the show as it first aired June 25th, 1983. All coming up on this More Music Weekend with Pool 105.

Cool 105, Elton John on the Morning Music Drive Home. Showers and storms around for a little while into this evening, but they taper off and skies clear out overnight tonight. Weekend looks a lot better. Hoping that clearing comes in time for baseball tonight at Centennial Field Lake Monsters. With a 6:35 first pitch tonight against the Norwich Sea Unicorns. Looking forward to some fun with Wild West night at the ballpark. Red Sox and Yankees tonight again at Fenway in Boston. Mets and Phillies opening up the series at Citi Field in New York.

Big Hits Cool 105, Two Princes, Spin Doctors. More Music Drive, Hallmark Night in with you on this Friday afternoon. Mentioned the Lake Monsters playing baseball tonight at Centennial. Also tonight, the Vermont Green in action over at Virtue Field at the University of Vermont. I know a lot of folks.

0: folks excited about that? Those games have been sold out for a long, long time. And, of course, that's the case with the tonight's match as well. Taking on BlackRock tonight. This is the second to last home game of the regular season, kind of creeping up on us here pretty quickly. They've got one more at home on July 7th against Connecticut. And then, of course, the playoffs. Most likely more home games on the horizon after that. They're first place in their division right now. So pretty likely we'll see how it kind of plays out here over the upcoming weeks, but good luck to the Vermont Green also in action tonight over at UVM. Forecast in a moment, Van Halen, Mike and the Mechanics, Daryl Hall, John Oates, Billy Joel, and more here next.
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10: Champlain Valley weather.
11: Any showers and storms coming to an end this evening, turning drier overnight, the low 61. Tomorrow, beautiful day, lots of sunshine, and isolated shower possible over the mountains. Otherwise, partly to mostly sunny, highs near 80. Clear and comfy tomorrow night, low 59, and it's beautiful again on Sunday, a bit warmer with lots of sun and high 84. I'm NBC5 meteorologist Matt DiLoretto.
0: All right, thanks, Matt. Sunshine coming back out outside our studios in South Burlington, 72. In Plattsburgh, it is 66 in Burlington.

5 are thanks to Greg's Meat Market in Middlebury, right there where Elm and Exchange and Seymour Streets all come together. Wheel of Meat, getting you those specialty meat packages this summer. You win Wednesday mornings with John Brooks. Got plans of the family, maybe a little get-together this weekend. Stop in, Greg's. They'll get you all set up with whatever you're looking for there for it. And listen to win the Wheel of Meat next week here with Cool 105. Daryl Hall, John Oates, the more music drive home rolls along here in a Friday afternoon.

0: Epic Hits Cool 105, right on track, Breakfast Club. More music driving of the weekend along with Mark Knight. A lot of folks looking forward to the Burlington Wine and Food Festival coming up this weekend at Hula Burlington tomorrow afternoon. Weather's going to clear out. Looks like a beautiful afternoon along the Burlington waterfront there at Hula for that. Over 200 wines to sample, some of the best menu items from 11 different restaurants across the area as well. As winemakers from around the world team up with some of the best chefs in Vermont to create a festival of good food and drink. That's tomorrow in Burlington. We've got more on the Burlington Wine and Food Festival up at our website, WKOL.com.
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0: Hey, raining pretty good right now. Pouring along Route 7 south of Virgins right now as you get towards New Haven. Also along Route 17 from New Haven to Bristol. Route 116 in Bristol too. So pretty good downpour with the storm moving through parts of Addison County there. No warnings in effect right now, but there is a severe thunderstorm watch in effect for Addison County and Point South till 9 o'clock tonight. At details on the forecast from the weekend here from Matt DiLoretto.
11: Champlain Valley weather.
12: Any showers and storms coming to an end this evening, turning drier overnight, the low 61. Tomorrow, beautiful day, lots of sunshine, and isolated shower possible over the mountains. Otherwise, partly to mostly sunny, highs near 80. Clear and comfy tomorrow night, low 59, and it's beautiful again on Sunday, a bit warmer with lots of sun and high 84. I'm NBC5 meteorologist Matt DiLoretto.
0: All right, 72 in Plattsburgh. It is 70 degrees in Burlington.

Big Hits Cool 105. You ain't seen nothing yet. Bachman Turner Overdrive. Forecast of that coming up the next couple of minutes. Here's some showers and heavier downpours. Been moving through parts of the region this afternoon, but things look better through the weekend. We'll get details here coming up. Big Hits Cool 105.

0: Buckley. It's summertime 1987 on the Morning Music Drive Home. Drive at 5 here on a Friday afternoon along with Mark Knight. Big one from Journey in a moment. Got Rick Springfield and Prince on the way as well. And we'll get a check on that forecast for the weekend. Was pouring here a couple of hours ago. But the sunshine is out right now, and I think a sign of things to come for the weekend, which is looking okay. We'll get details here coming up. The Drive at 5 today, thanks to Wally's Place in South Hero.
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10: Champlain Valley weather.
11: Any showers and storms coming to an end this evening, turning drier overnight, the low 61. Tomorrow, beautiful day, lots of sunshine, and isolated shower possible over the mountains. Otherwise, partly to mostly sunny, highs near 80. Clear and comfy tomorrow night, low 59, and it's beautiful again on Sunday, a bit warmer with lots of sun and high 84. I'm NBC5 meteorologist Matt DiLoretta.
0: It is 72 in Plattsburgh and 70 degrees in Burlington.

0: Big Hits Cool 105, Prince. More music drive home in the drive at 5 here on a Friday afternoon along with Mark Knight. Lake Monsters gearing up for baseball over at Centennial Field. Weather clearing out nicely here over the last little while for that. The Norwich Sea Unicorns, one more with that team tonight. First pitch is set for 6:35 this evening. Wild West night at the ballpark tonight. Should be a bunch of fun at Centennial. And hopefully a great game, too. Last night's game, the Lake Monsters were down, I think it was 8-1 at one point. They ended up coming back to win the thing. 9-8 was the final score last night in 10 innings over Centennial. So hoping for some more great fun and a big win tonight for the Lake Monsters. We'll see. By the way, if you can't make it to the ballpark, remember, every home game this summer on our sister station, AM 1230, WJOY coverage begins tonight there at 6:30. Red Sox and Yankees tonight from Fenway, and the Mets and Phillies at Citi Field in New York.
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0: Big hit for them, springtime 1989. More music drive home with the drive at 5 rolling along here on this Friday evening. Got plans for the weekend? We got a forecast for you. Matt DiLoretto in the Weather Center at NBC 5. We'll get to his forecast in a moment. Got Eddie Money and Madonna on the way, too.
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10: Champlain Valley weather.
11: Any showers and storms coming to an end this evening, turning drier overnight, the low 61. Tomorrow, beautiful day, lots of sunshine, and isolated shower possible over the mountains. Otherwise, partly to mostly sunny, highs near 80. Clear and comfy tomorrow night, low 59, and it's beautiful again on Sunday, a bit warmer with lots of sun and the high 84. I'm NBC5 meteorologist Matt DiLoretto.
0: It is 70 in Plattsburgh and 72 degrees in Burlington.

Big Hits Cool 105. Phil Collins, number one, kicking off another hour of your morning music drive into the weekend. It's here, rocking tomorrow night to Throwback Nation. Tony Lorino with Big Hits, your phone calls, and a chance to win some cool prizes, too, every Saturday night, 7 to midnight. Sunday morning, American Top 40 with Casey Kasem this weekend from June 25th, 1983. It's all coming up in this More Music Weekend.

Big Cat's Cool 105 forecast. Still a couple of showers and spots this evening, but the trend for clearing continues. Already some folks getting in on some sunshine here for a nice evening ahead. And looks like more of it too as we get into the weekend and get the details full forecast here.

Big Hits Cool 105, Iris, Goo Goo Dolls, and the More Music Drive Home. It's Mark Knight in with you on this Friday night. Great to have you along with us here. Looking forward to the weekend of the Burlington Wine and Food Festival tomorrow at Hula Burlington along Lakeside Avenue. I know Tracy and Mike Stolese have been working hard on this event, getting it ready for many months. And looking forward to seeing it all come together tomorrow. A chance to sample over 200 wines and enjoy the best menu items from 11 different restaurants from across the area as winemakers from around the world team up with some of the best

0: 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We've got details in the Burlington Wine and Food Festival at WKOL.com.
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12: Any showers and storms coming to an end this evening, turning drier overnight, the low 61. Tomorrow, beautiful day, lots of sunshine, an isolated shower possible over the mountains. Otherwise, partly to mostly sunny, highs near 80. Clear and comfy tomorrow night, low 59, and it's beautiful again on Sunday, a bit warmer with lots of sun and high 84. NBC5 meteorologist Matt DiLoretta.
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Pickett's Cool 105 all-time rock and roll. There, it's Bob Seger and the Silver Bullet Band. Hey, baseball tonight over at Centennial Field in Burlington. The Lake Monsters and the Norwich Sea Unicorns underway in just the last couple of minutes here. And the Vermont Green playing soccer tonight, too. The Black Rock in town for that matchup over at Virtue Field at UVM. Have fun if you're on your way to either one of those games tonight.

Big Cat's Cool 105 forecast. Sky continues to clear out tonight. Got a pretty good looking weekend in front of us as well for the final weekend of June. How about that? A month flew by. A week out from the 4th of July, a week from tomorrow.

0: Big Cat's Cool Hot 05, Hootie and the Blowfish, Darius Rucker, he's on tour this summer. He'll be in Boston middle of next month. There are actually a bunch of big artists that we play here on Cool that will be playing different venues across the Northeast this summer. You can find out who is playing when and where on our Cool Concert Connector at WKOL.com. 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All right, Mark Knight, have a good night. Have a great weekend. Joe DiRenzo is next.
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14: Champagne Valley weather.
15: Any showers and storms coming to an end this evening, turning drier overnight, the low 61. Tomorrow, beautiful day, lots of sunshine, and isolated shower possible over the mountains. Otherwise, partly to mostly sunny, highs near 80. Clear and comfy tomorrow night, low 59, and it's beautiful again on Sunday, a bit warmer with lots of sun and high 84. I'm NBC5 meteorologist Matt DiLoretto.

Big Hits, Cool 105, The Men at Work. It's Overkill. It's your More Music Weekend. Look at that. Two glorious days off ahead of us. We'll get your full weather forecast coming up for the weekend. Also, The Cars and David Bowie, The Eurythmics right now. Apropos, here comes the rain again on Big Hits, Cool 105.

0: Big Hits, Cool 105, Ace of Base in the Sign on your More Music Weekend. I'm Joey D, taking over for Mark Knight. I'm here till 10. I got big hits lined up for the first couple hours of your weekend. Peter Gabriel, Blondie, and John Mellencamp on the way. Got your full weekend forecast coming up, too.
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6: 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The right now road conditions and the certified most accurate forecast. 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
9: Any showers and storms coming to an end this evening, turning drier overnight, the low 61. Tomorrow, beautiful day, lots of sunshine, an isolated shower possible over the mountains. Otherwise, partly to mostly sunny, highs near 80. Clear and comfy tomorrow night, low 59, and it's beautiful again on Sunday, a bit warmer with lots of sun and high 84. I'm NBC5 meteorologist Matt DiLoretta.

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It's your More Music Weekend. Got Madonna and Mariah Carey coming up. John Mellencamp right now. It's Jackie Diane, Cool 105.

Big Hits, Cool 105. It's Mariah Carey. Into Motions on your More Music weekend. If you're looking for something fun to do this weekend, how about Stars and Stripes on the Lake Celebration? It's happening at Rouse's Point Recreation Center. 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Stay tuned. We got more big hits coming up. Your weather forecast is on the way. Music from ABBA, The Simple Minds, and Eddie Money on the way, too.

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11: Champlain Valley weather.
12: Any showers and storms coming to an end this evening, turning drier overnight, the low 61. Tomorrow, beautiful day, lots of sunshine, and isolated shower possible over the mountains. Otherwise, partly to mostly sunny, highs near 80. Clear and comfy tomorrow night, low 59, and it's beautiful again on Sunday, a bit warmer with lots of sun and high 84. I'm NBC5 meteorologist Matt DiLoretta.